0: resources. We have so much responsibilities. We have so much to do. We see so much bad news. We need to escape every once in a while. Escape with us in Dreamscape. We select the finest tracks and blend them together in a very atmospheric way. Now please enter. Please enter.
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It means accepting that its place in your life has changed. Hello, dreamers. Welcome to Dreamscape. My name is Jeroen van Inkel. Today I'm trying to let go. Letting go is an act of trust. Trust in time, in your ability to heal, and in the possibility that life continues beyond this moment. Experience the finest ambient, deep house, dream pop, trip hop, and crossover classical music. A big shout out to our friends at G-Star in Amsterdam for their support and vision. In this hour, Klank Carousel, Inward, Burial, Olafur Arnalds, Angelo Badalamenti, and many others. To disappear is not always to be lost. Sometimes it is to become part of the silence that held us all along.

I saw something. A flower. Bloomed from nothing. I saw something. I saw something.

You can replace almost anything except time. So spend it with your people. So spend it with your people.

Letting go is an act of trust. Trust in time, in your ability to heal, and in the possibility that life continues beyond this moment. Thanks for listening to us. We really appreciate it. If you want to drop me a line, you can find me on Instagram under Jeroen van Inkel. J-E-R-O-E-N van Inkel. I-N-K-E-L.

0: would you like some coffee?
1: Afternoon, Shelly, yes.
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1: Harry? I'm gonna let you in on all this. Every day, once a day, give yourself a present. 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Just let it happen. 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
0: 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For your laugh, your voice, your eyes, hair, lips, body, and above all, for your sweet, ever surprising mind.
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0: 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He is singing that to me.
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1: This song is for all the ladies.
3: Well, the whole album is dope.
2: For real?
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3: Really, though.